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cause the ratings stink? 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I show radio announcer to bouncer. From that gets to all 70,000 pounds of her. From principal to the student body and counselor. From in school to before school to out of school. I don't even believe in breathing, I'm leaving air.

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pan over a little bit. 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This is a suburban type Jeep with a sharpshooter peering outside of the sunroof with an automatic rifle. This appears to be a scene that you might see in Operation Desert Storm.

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7: What's up? What's up? 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
8: What's up? 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
9: What up? 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
10: Hey, say what's happening, man. It's T.I.P. T.I., man. You understand that?
1: We are.

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Ladies, Mr. Jamie Foxx. Mr. Foxx.

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1: When I was little, my father was famous. He was the greatest samurai in the empire. And he was the shogun's decapitator. He cut off the heads of 131 lords. It was a bad time for the empire. The shogun just stayed inside his castle, and he never came out. People said his brain was infected by devils. My father would come home. He would forget about the killings. He wasn't scared of the shogun, but the shogun was scared of him. Maybe that was the problem.

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3: 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Yo, you know I had to call. You know why, right?
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0: 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And you can conceive it. 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
2: 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That's right, so my head's out in New York, Cali, Miami, Baltimore, Puerto Rico. If you're overseas, whatever you're doing, you know what I mean? Big Pun, it's so hard, you know what I mean? We love you, Pun. We'll never forget. Never forget.
3: You can catch me

0: almost concentrating down on them. 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
1: A lot of pressure.
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1: Yeah, yeah. And yo, Black, it's time.
2: Word.
1: Bird's timing. It's time, man.
2: All right,
1: begin. Yeah.

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1: Yeah, I hear you, fool. 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My ride out here waiting for me.
0: All right, Cat. 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
1: Stay up.

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1: This is Galaxy.
2: Yo, yeah, turn, yeah. All right, after this particular practice run, I'ma practice on both verses. After this, I want you to find a spot that's closer to when the beat drops for the rewind point, for the locate point. We ain't gotta be on it all night, that.

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6: 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We're gonna swing this like this. 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